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0: 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On in. 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
10: What are the chances you are listening to this while drinking a nice hot cup of coffee? If so, don't let me stop you. For years, we've been reporting on the health benefits of coffee, and that's not going to stop today. A new study, this one out of Harvard School of Public Health, found that coffee and tea could help lower your risk of developing dementia. People who enjoyed 1 to 3 caffeinated cups a day saw the biggest impact. In addition to the caffeine, coffee contains hundreds of bioactive compounds that can influence inflammation, glucose metabolism, vascular function, and oxidative stress. It's also possible coffee drinkers might be doing other things that keep them healthy. Eating a more balanced diet, getting plenty of exercise, sleep, not smoking, or drinking too much alcohol. And finally, staying socially active. I'm Dr. Sanjay Gupta, helping you live a better life.
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8: 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You wake up, your mind starts to race, you can't turn those thoughts off. Sleep experts say there are a few things you can try. Cognitive shuffling. That's when you choose a random, impersonal, non-emotional word. Then for each letter of that word, think of as many words that begin with each letter as you can before moving on to the next one. It distracts your brain from stress. It also mimics the fragmented thought patterns that usually occur as you drift off to sleep. Sensory grounding is something else. That's when you work through things you can hear, feel, see, smell, or taste. That helps you to be in the moment instead of dwelling on the past or the future. Or just do a mental walkthrough of a place you know well. Familiar but neutral imagery that can calm the brain. I'm Dr. Sanjay Gupta, helping you live a better life.
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0: Mm-hmm. For a good time, it's Dave and Kim.
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0: Make Dave and Kim preset number one. 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
1: 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Hey, your dress has leaves on it. That was his compliment. 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
12: We've all been there, in a boring meeting, a long lecture, struggling to stay awake. 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That can increase your alertness. Or try to pop outside for a quick walk, get your blood and your hormones pumping, splash some cold water on your face, or grab a cup of coffee, obviously. If you're not a caffeine drinker, even just taking small sips of water throughout your meeting could be enough to keep you awake. Of course, you could also make a point to engage in the meeting. 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
11: Now seems as good a time as any to remind you, you don't always have to take healthy habits to the extreme. Not only are you unlikely to stick with something that's difficult, even if you can keep it up, it's probably going to be to the detriment of something else. And chances are that something else is more important. So if you're on a quest to improve your health, I promise the basics are going to take you much further. I'm talking about diet, try and be as plant-based as possible, exercise, meaning multiple rounds of cardio and strength training, and sleep. For most people, 7 to 9 hours a night. I'd like to think of these things as sort of a three-legged stool, right? If you're not doing any one of them, it's really hard to keep balanced with the others. The key here is you don't have to strive for perfection. Doing anything is going to be better than nothing. I'm Dr. Sanjay Gupta, helping you live a better life.
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1: You told me you had gorgeous feet and you will not show me them.
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4: How often do you stop to wonder whether you should share something that's revealing, maybe even embarrassing, with a partner, a friend, or even your boss? In her new book called Revealing, The Underrated Power of Oversharing, behavioral scientist Leslie John says doing just that can help you deepen relationships that are vital to your life. We need people to trust us in order to get things like love, friendship, and career success. That's what she told us. When you make yourself vulnerable by revealing something sensitive, it does make other people trust you. In turn, when you ask someone to reveal something about themselves, showing that interest will generally lead someone to like you more. Why? Because people like to be asked about themselves, she says. It also signals that they are discriminating and choosy, but in a good way. I'm Dr. Sanjay Gupta, helping you live a better life.
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3: How often do you stop to wonder whether you should share something that's revealing, maybe even embarrassing, with a partner, a friend, or even your boss? In her new book called Revealing, The Underrated Power of Oversharing, behavioral scientist Leslie John says doing just that can help you deepen relationships that are vital to your life. We need people to trust us in order to get things like love, friendship, and career success. That's what she told us. When you make yourself vulnerable by revealing something sensitive, it does make other people trust you. In turn, when you ask someone to reveal something about themselves, showing that interest will generally lead someone to like you more. Why? Because people like to be asked about themselves, she says. It also signals that they are discriminating and choosy, but in a good way. I'm Dr. Sanjay Gupta, helping you live a better life.
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18: 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Producer Ed, which one am I, Dave?
19: I can't tell.
9: Oh, Jesus. My gosh.
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20: It's a pretty big deal. And I don't mind telling you, I'm a pretty big deal. 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
9: See? 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
21: I have a favorite stall. 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
9: Me too. 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
20: It's a good thing she doesn't work here.
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20: Nobody'd be going to the bathroom between the two of you. You guys know I love my wife, right? I don't want to embarrass her, but I have to tell you a story of something she did. She was like so embarrassed she kind of cried.
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20: I thought, yeah.
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2: A Better Life with Dr. Sanjay Gupta?
3: They say consistency is key, but sometimes you just gotta switch it up. A new study out of Harvard School of Public Health found that varying your exercise routine could add years to your life. What exercise someone did didn't matter much. What did matter was that all the exercises together worked all the muscle groups in their body. Now, an added benefit to changing things up is it can help you push through the plateau effect. That's when your body gets so efficient at doing something that you actually stop getting better at it. And we know from previous research that specializing in any one sport at a young age can make someone actually more prone to injury. And as experts we talk to point out, even elite athletes switch up things with their workouts, making sure to target strength, cardio, flexibility, balance, and doing that every single week. I'm Dr. Sanjay Gupta, helping you live a better life.
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14: yogurt.
15: What it is.
0: Make Dave and Kim preset number one. Stream Dave and Kim. Him in the morning.
15: You are the worst complimenter in the history of complimenters.
14: So producer Dan says, nice dress to Kim. And then I said, hey, yeah, it's got leaves on it.
15: But that's how he compliments me usually. Hey, your dress has leaves on it. That was his compliment.
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0: Joan Jett, 94.7 WLS. Good morning. It's just after 5 o'clock. This is Dave Fogle from Dave and Kim with another hot one in Chicagoland today. Sun and clouds with heat and humidity, which calls for the chance for showers and thunderstorms. Could be heavy at times in the 90s in Chicagoland today.
1: First there was, then there was, and... But thankfully, now, there's Dave and Kim.
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4: What are the chances you are listening to this while drinking a nice hot cup of coffee? If so, don't let me stop you. For years, we've been reporting on the health benefits of coffee, and that's not going to stop today. A new study, this one out of Harvard School of Public Health, found that coffee and tea could help lower your risk of developing dementia. People who enjoyed 1 to 3 caffeinated cups a day saw the biggest impact. In addition to the caffeine, coffee contains hundreds of bioactive compounds that can influence inflammation, glucose metabolism, vascular function, and oxidative stress. It's also possible coffee drinkers might be doing other things that keep them healthy. Eating a more balanced diet, getting plenty of exercise, sleep, not smoking, or drinking too much alcohol. And finally, staying socially active. I'm Dr. Sanjay Gupta, helping you live a better life.
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4: 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That's according to the Senior Vice President of Research and Scientific Affairs at the National Sleep Foundation. We often hear about lights and screens and stress, but even modest changes in temperature and airflow can influence both how quickly you fall asleep and how deeply you stay asleep. Most experts will recommend a room temperature of 60 to 67 degrees Fahrenheit. You might also experiment with your sheets and what you actually wear to bed. Play around a bit and see what improves your sleep. You might be delightfully surprised. I'm Dr. Sanjay Gupta, helping you live a better life.
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Probably forgot how much the Showbiz Quiz jackpot is up to. 7:30 this morning. 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
3: I don't know about you, but my social media feeds are flooded with lotions and potions and gadgets, all promising to unlock different components of longevity. But if you log off, take a step back from all the hype, you'll find that the actual keys to a longer, healthier life are hiding in plain sight. There are four of them. Number one, nutrition. The Mediterranean diet really is the gold standard. Number two, exercise. You should be getting 150 minutes of moderate intensity exercise or 75 minutes of vigorous intensity exercise every week, plus strength training and stretching. Number three, sleep. Sleep is when your body and your brain repair themselves. You should be getting 7 to 9 hours a night. And finally, number four, often gets forgotten, socialization. It's not a bonus. It's a necessity for a healthy life, finding a sense of community, purpose, and belonging. I'm Dr. Sanjay Gupta, helping you live a better life.
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4: Chicago. Chicagoland has three of the wealthiest suburbs in the entire country. Hinsdale, with the average household income close to $400,000.
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94.7 WLS Chicagoland weather. Expect sun with building clouds, hot and humid. Chance for scattered showers, thunderstorms, even heavy rain at times, maybe severe as usual. Middle 90s for a top temp in Chicagoland today.

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0: Dave and Cam at 94.7 WLS here at about 10 before 6 o'clock. Coming up this morning at 7:30, you can win the Show Biz Quiz $350 jackpot. If you missed what happened a week ago on Friday, let's do a replay. Are you ready to help us out here?
1: I do want to play.
0: Good.
2: Okay, what's your name?
1: My name is Connor.
2: Connor, all right. It is the Friday before the weekend. Do you have any big plans?
1: Nope, but I plan on taking on the world tonight.
0: Ooh. Nice.
2: What?
0: Taking on the world. Let's just see if you can even beat Kim for $300.
2: Do you have plans for this? Do you have an army somewhere?
1: Well, yeah, I'm training all sorts of chipmunks.
2: Okay.
0: Connor's nuts. He's been into your gummies. Where are you from, buddy?
1: DeMont, Indiana.
0: Oh, on Tuesdays, do you go to Loopy's Grill?
1: We have gone there, and they've got really great food, but we haven't gone on Tuesdays.
0: Taco Tuesday, Mr. Potato Head. It's the only day you're allowed to go.
2: Oh, wait. So now we're talking about Taco Tuesday starting on Friday?
0: This is getting
2: out of control.
0: We're on vacation. All right, Connor, get rid of Kim. She's bugging me. Let's try to get you $300 in Showbiz Quiz cash.
1: All right, Kim, please stop bugging Dave.
0: And leave the room.
2: You know, my birthday is tomorrow. You could stand to be a little bit nicer.
1: Please leave the room.
0: All right, Connor. Three questions. Get more than Kim. Get the $300. Ties go to Dave and Kim. Question one. The actress and singer is back in theaters this weekend in The Odyssey. She's also in the Spider-Man movies, the Dune movies. And people are getting kind of sick of her, actually. You know who we're talking about.
1: Zendaya.
0: Correct. This Disney live-action movie is kind of bombing in theaters. The movie stars The Rock and newcomer Catherine Legaglia or something.
3: I don't know either.
0: I don't know. Any idea what movie is underperforming in theaters? A Disney live-action movie?
1: Yeah, that would be a Moana.
0: Yeah, I can't stand that Rock isn't doing well. He's my hero. And if you head out to Tinley Park for the Summer of 99 tour, you could see the band whose breakthrough hit was a cover of Wham's song Faith. Their lead singer is Fred Durst. What band is going to be in Tinley tomorrow night?
1: Oh, that I don't know.
0: That's a hard one. Fred Durst was my... I didn't know they did Faith, but hang on. Let's go get Kim.
3: Stuffing her face with donuts.
0: Nice. The birthday girl's back with a few donuts.
2: Just one, just a half.
0: She already started on the gummies. Now she's... And pretty soon, she's shaving my soul patch.
2: And I'm shaving your face.
0: And my bikini line.
2: Oh, right. We didn't say that.
0: Two out of three. Connor got two.
2: Two out of three. Nice job, Connor.
0: The actress and singer that's back in theaters in The Odyssey. She's also Spider-Man movies, Dune movies. She's in a lot of stuff.
2: Zendaya.
0: Yeah. How about the Disney live-action movie that's bombing with The Rock in it?
2: Oh, Moana. Yeah. I am shocked. I would have thought The Rock would bring anything
0: There's
2: to the top.
0: There's the tie. So I doubt she'll get this one. It's kind of hard. In Tinley Park this weekend for the Summer of 99 tour, Fred Durst Band is going to be there. And they did
2: Limp Bizkit.
3: Wow.
0: Well, that's a bunch of crap.
2: I know my Fred Durst and Limp Bizkit.
0: Wow. Once she starts getting on gummy, she knows all these rock and roll things.
2: My mom loves Limp Bizkit.
0: All right.
2: I'm serious.
0: Connor, we've got a second place prize for you and a $100 gift card.
2: Yeah, we do. We've got Showbiz Quiz silver medal, and you can do some Christmas shopping in July because we have a $100 Tree Time Christmas Creations gift card for you. 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

94.7 WLS at 6 o'clock on a Monday morning. Back from vacation on time. It's Dave Fogle and... Oh, well, she's late. Kimberg. But she'll be...

0: WLS. Good morning, Dave and Kim at 6:04. Well, she's not quite back from vacation yet. She should be soon. This is a good showbiz quiz question. Producer Dan, what band from Sweden is canceling their 40th anniversary North American tour? And it's Roxette that we just played.
1: Oh!
0: Yeah.
1: Are they canceling?
0: Yeah.
1: Oh,
0: yeah.
1: Really? I saw that they were touring because, well, she's gone, right? She's... The lead singer died, I think, years ago, Roxette. Didn't she, the original one?
0: See, no, I don't even know. I just know that they canceled the 40th tour because of travel costs and all this stuff, is what they say.
1: Uh-huh, so it wasn't selling very well, probably. I hate to say that, but that's really what I heard.
0: Truth might hurt.
1: Yeah.
0: Temperatures today, an extreme heat. By the way, there's fog in the western suburbs. Extreme heat today with it going over 100, and that means, of course, severe storms. The heat index over 100 degrees. Severe storms even coming through this morning and then through this afternoon. So it's another day in Chicago summertime for sure.
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5: Staying active every day will go a long way towards helping you live a happy, healthy, and pain-free life. And there is perhaps no movement more fundamental than walking. It reinforces the alignment, stability, and coordinated muscle activation that supports how your body moves, whether you're doing strenuous exercise or simply going about your daily life. This is according to Dana Santis, a strength and conditioning specialist. Even though you walk every day, Dana does say you can make small adjustments to immediately improve your walking mechanics. So, keep your rib cage stacked over your pelvis. Avoid leaning over or arching your lower back. Allow your arms to swing naturally in coordination with your legs. Keep your gaze forward, your jaw relaxed, and then just breathe in through your nose and out through your mouth. I'm Dr. Sanjay Gupta, helping you live a better life.
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1: Well, you go on vacation and you didn't tell me. You go to the baseball park, you didn't tell me. Kim's late, you didn't tell me. What the hell's going on?
0: I know. We're keeping everything a secret from you, man. But I'll tell you what. I went to Wrigley on Sunday and Fenway on Monday. It was pretty cool.
1: Yeah, I know. I saw it on Facebook.

0: Rod Stewart. That's 94.7 WLS. Good morning. It's Dave and Kim. 6:24 is the time. Remember, at 7:30, we play Showbiz Quiz. Hard to remember because it's been a long time. More than a week. We were on vacation and the jackpot. When we take up where we left off, $350
1: at 7:30. Okay.
0: So, all right, yeah, we were on vacation. I'll let Kim tell you where she went and what she did, but I can tell you that I went to the Northeast. I went to Boston.
2: Yeah.
0: I'd never been to Boston before. What I went Sunday, I saw the Cubs beat Minnesota 10-1. Then Monday, I watched the Red Sox beat. Oh gosh, I can't even remember who they were playing now.
2: Oh, you went to
0: Baltimore.
2: That part? Oh, cool. Is that with the big wall?
0: The Green Monster.
2: Yeah, okay, cool.
0: It's a cool old stadium, just like Wrigley, real old, and a lot of green paint, real clean. It's very nice. There's different charm to each ballpark. But I will say, Boston's a totally different town than Chicago. Like, it's old, mm-hmm. and it's a downtown like we have, but it's... it's cleaner, quieter, nicer, safer.
2: Cool.
0: The bars close at midnight, though, so that's a problem. I mean, it's like a different vibe than Chicago almost entirely.
2: That's neat.
0: It's quieter. It definitely, it seems less crime. I think they have fewer problems. I don't know. Certainly smaller.
2: Did Melanie like it?
0: She did, but cool. I'll tell you what I'm sick of. If I have another, I'll never, ever in the rest of my life want another bowl of New England clam chowder. I had clam chowder at every restaurant I went to.
2: Was it awesome?
0: It's all right. Everyone is just like a little bit different. I'm like, I don't need to do this again. And then I went to a place, remember in Elf where it had world's greatest cup of coffee?
2: Okay.
0: I found Boston's best fish and chips.
2: How was it?
0: So I got it.
2: The best?
0: I don't know. Just another damn fish and chip.
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0: A fog in the western suburbs, a warning until 8, and then an extreme heat warning, an advisory, just depending where you are. It's going to be hot again today with temperatures... with the heat index over 100 in the 90s, actual temperature 80 downtown now.
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7: I don't know about you, but my social media feeds are flooded with lotions and potions and gadgets, all promising to unlock different components of longevity. But if you log off, take a step back from all the hype, you'll find that the actual keys to a longer, healthier life are hiding in plain sight. There are four of them. Number one, nutrition. The Mediterranean diet really is the gold standard. Number two, exercise. You should be getting 150 minutes of moderate intensity exercise or 75 minutes of vigorous intensity exercise every week, plus strength training and stretching. Number three, sleep. Sleep is when your body and your brain repair themselves. You should be getting 7 to 9 hours a night. And finally, number four, often gets forgotten, socialization. It's not a bonus. It's a necessity for a healthy life, finding a sense of community, purpose, and belonging. I'm Dr. Sanjay Gupta, helping you live a better life.
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0: Got some exciting news I can share with you here coming up.
10: Am I going to still be able to be in the same room with you, or are you going to be too big a star for me?
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18: I have a favorite stall. 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
0: Nobody'd be going to the bathroom between the two of you. 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

0: 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Good morning. It's Dave and Kim at 6:50. 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Beat Kim, who's a little off her game, and get the money. Temperatures today.
1: Thank you so much.
0: Sure. Extreme heat warning into the hundreds with the heat index. Storms, severe times are possible. There's fog. It's just a... We got it all here. I think the only thing we don't have is that smoke that we had last couple weeks.
1: It's just so hot. It's like just hot and humid and gross.
0: That's what I was going to do. The hot, humid, and gross.
2: There it is.
0: All right, now some stories from the Dave and Kim newsfeed.
1: Okay. Yeah. Weather is gross and AI is coming for your job. No, I'm just kidding. Chicago, one of the universities here, is going to be the first to offer an AI degree.
0: I saw that.
1: Like
0: just
1: a whole
0: the AI
1: degree.
0: Write your paper.
1: You know, but at this point, isn't that just smart?
0: I mean, gotta learn it.
1: You gotta learn. At this point, you are the only one that's going forward is someone with an AI degree. So,
0: gotta get the enemy.
1: People are all upset about
0: defeat
1: it. Like,
0: the enemy.
1: I feel like that's just knowing your enemy, right? But it is Northeastern Illinois University.
0: Naperville.
1: Yeah, it's not even one of the major universities, which I find to be very odd. It's going to Bachelor of Science in Artificial Intelligence, and it starts this fall. So there you have it. Lollapalooza adding THC-infused drinks.
2: Whoa!
1: At this point, you have to. There are so many people that have quit drinking and just do the THC drinks. I know, you know.
2: That's me now.
1: That's me now, too.
2: Yeah.
0: You must still have to be a certain age, right?
2: Correct.
1: Yes. Oh, yeah.
2: I think it's still 21, I think. I bet it's 21.
1: I was starting to think that the other day. I think it is 21 for that, too. But, yeah, I mean, at this point, that's what everybody's doing. And it's Lollapalooza. Of course you should.
0: I guess if you don't do gummies and you need to hydrate because it's so hot, and if you have to be stoned just to see a concert.
1: There you go. Well, most people are stoned or drunk or something at concerts. Senorita is what they're going to be carrying. Lala actually kicks off on Thursday. Lord is your headliner on Thursday night. So what is Super El Nino? Because we heard about El Nino, and we know that it's been one of those summers of heat and ickiness. What is Super El Nino? Because it could really affect our winter. We're loving it here in Chicago because that means warmer than average temperatures and below average snowfall. Okay. We'll take
0: Super
1: it.
0: Super El Nino.
3: Up,
0: Super.
3: Up, and away.
1: Yes, it wears a cape and some tights and brings you wonderful things like warmer weather and less snow. We now have a brand new street called Dwayne Wade Street. They renamed it yesterday. It was in Robbins, which I was not sure where Robbins was. I had to look it up. It's the south side. So it used to be, I think it was not Cornelia. It was a woman's name street, and I cannot remember what it was. I will look that up.
0: Doesn't matter now. It's D. Wade, baby.
1: D. Wade Street. Also, Carrie Wood was back with the Savannah Bananas back at Wrigley Field. They sold out 3 shows at Wrigley.
0: He threw a pitch behind his back.
1: Mm-hmm. Yeah.
0: Kerry Wood, it was a crazy...
1: It was
0: Ben
1: a trick
0: Jobris
1: pitch.
0: Was there from our 2016.
1: Yeah, it was a trick pitch, and everybody thought that the ball wasn't coming, and then it was already coming to the plate. It was like people went nuts for this
0: Even
1: trick pitch.
0: Even the batter's like, what the hell just happened? Mm-hmm. And it was a strike. Wait, there was somebody else. Who is the catcher for... and our manager.
1: David Ross.
0: Yeah, David Ross was there.
1: Mm-hmm. Yeah, they had a lot of cubbies. I think that helped them sell out, but 3 days. Guys sell out a lot.
0: It's a lot of bananas.
1: It is. It's a lot of yellow. A lot of backflips and silliness. We have a new Marvel superhero. Did you see this, producer Dan? Ghost Rider is going to be remade. It's not going to be Nicolas Cage. Dave Fogel, who is it?
0: Oh, wait, I didn't see it. I thought you were going to talk
2: it,
0: about
2: it. I can't remember who it was.
1: It's Ryan Gosling.
2: Oh, Ryan Gosling.
0: Chadwick Boseman.
1: They did get a replacement, for Chadwick Boseman. Yeah, they did. Yeah. So that's what they were there to announce was the Black Panther at Comic-Con. That's like the best place for all these announcements. And then all of a sudden there's Ryan Gosling and people lost their mind. I mean, he's come to the dark side now. He's like, okay, done the Oscar thing, you know?
0: Last night I started watching a little Roadhouse, the remake one with...
1: I forgot they remade that.
2: Amazon, right?
1: I like some Jake Gyllenhaal, though.
0: My wife kept complaining the whole time. I finally shut it off because she was complaining. I go, but I thought it was awesome.
1: So it was bad. Got it. I'm hearing you. And thousands of people are flooding to Woodridge.
0: Wait, The heck?
1: They're only one of 25 IMAX theaters showing The Odyssey in the 70mm. Only 25 theaters nationwide, so cinephiles have been coming by the thousands to Woodbridge. If you live in the Midwest or in this area, it's the only theater, so people are coming by the thousands to Woodbridge.
0: I'd have to see it on two different visits, since it's 2 hours and 52 minutes. I'm going to watch the first hour and a half, and then

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0: I want to say that I missed you guys last week, but I missed Kim the most.
1: That's so sweet. 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
2: I missed a lot of other listeners more than I missed you.
0: Liar! 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

0: Phil Collins, 94.7 WLS. It's 7:09. It's Dave and Kim. Temperatures with the heat index over 100. Excessive heat warning. There's also the fog warning in effect here. Western suburbs, pretty socked in. Quarter mile visibility. Just a hot, toasty, muggy, humid, stormy. Watch for severe storms today, too. That kind of day. But how were you on vacation last week?
1: Oh, we went to Kalahari. We went to the Wisconsin Dells. We did. Yeah. Allie wanted to add, she's seven, she wanted to add another state to her repertoire. Mm-hmm. You know, nice. She's got Florida and Texas and Illinois, now Wisconsin and Indiana. So she's got five. She's got a whole
0: My wife and I added Massachusetts.
1: Cape Cod? I love that area. It's beautiful, isn't it?
0: It's all right. It didn't seem like the beach. I like North Avenue Beach, Oak Street. You know, it's like
1: it's an East Coast.
0: There's a lot of trees and stuff.
1: Yeah, it's an East Coast kind of New Englandy kind of beach. It's different.
0: Definitely.
1: Ours was definitely a water park. I forgot how much kids can stay wet for hours. For 6 to 8 hours, they don't mind being in the water. I think my expiration is like 2 hours of being in the pool, and I'm like, I just need to sit by the side for a little while. I don't want to be in longer.
0: My skin's peeling off.
1: It was like all wrinkly. I looked like I was 150. What else? We took a duck boat ride. One of those duck boats we've never done. Have you ever done that? Where they drive you there.
0: They had them in Boston, and I didn't.
1: Yeah, they do. Yeah, they drive you there, and then all of a sudden you drive really fast, and then you're floating in the water. It's an amphibious vehicle, so it goes.
0: Seems very dangerous.
1: It was so fun. It was really cool, and we saw a ponderosa, which was really, really. And I, you know what, the climbing.
0: Wait, you didn't go in.
1: No, we just drove by.
2: Oh, that would have been a fun lunch.
1: I know, Ponderosa, because I didn't have time. We went to the Mars Cheese Castle instead. I drove an hour and a half out of my way to go to the darn Mars Cheese Castle and have a cheese sword fight. We had so much fun.
0: Stop. You must have driven right by the brat stop.
1: I'm not a brat person.
0: You don't have to be.
1: You don't?
0: You have
1: Is it
0: to
1: like
0: go,
1: the
0: though.
1: Cheese castle?
0: Get the cheese curds.
1: Allie was like, she's like, I don't want to go there. And by the end, she's like, can you take another picture of me? Because that was the greatest thing ever.
0: That's some cheese.
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1: 94.7 traffic. Okay, I-80, 94, westbound, on-ramp from southbound Klein Avenue closed because of construction all the way through August. We have everything set up for Lollapalooza, so if you're coming downtown, which kicks off on Thursday, if you're inbound on the Kennedy, O'Hare to the Jane Byrne, about 29 minutes. That is Chicago traffic on 94.7 WLS.
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8: There are lots of things you can measure to get an idea of how healthy you are at any given moment. Temperature, heart rate, blood pressure, just to name a few. But how about how healthy you will be and how long you're likely to live? According to a new study out of the University of Buffalo, two simple strength tests are pretty accurate at predicting longevity in older women. One is hand grip strength, and the other is how quickly people can stand up from a seated position without using their arms. By the way, I remember interviewing former President Jimmy Carter when he was quite old and being really impressed how he just popped out of the chair without using his arms. Not a lot of older people can actually do that. But I think the message here is that maintaining strength as you age is going to help you perform everyday activities, but also help you avoid injury and stay independent. I'm Dr. Sanjay Gupta, helping you live a better life.
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1: It's Dave and Kim at 94.7 WLS with a $350 showbiz quiz jackpot coming up in about 10 minutes. By the way, because you were late for work coming back from vacation, Kim, two out of the three questions are music related.
2: Oh, no.
1: Yes,
2: and
1: that's
2: right. I've been off for a week, so I haven't really looked at anything. I don't know what one Kardashian is up to.
1: Start studying.
2: All right, I'm doing it.

0: Sweet Dreams. 94.7 WLSA. It's Dave and Kim. 728. So the jackpot's up to $350, if you can remember, from a couple weeks ago. How long
1: ago? It has been a long time. Yeah.
0: And, you know, this is the game, this showbiz quiz where, Kim, you're supposed to be real knowledgeable and know more than our listeners, and that's why the jackpot grows so large.
1: Well, it's been, I've been off for a week, and I have not been on my phone in that time, so
0: that's where
1: of
0: you
1: time.
0: Get all your information, your phone?
1: Well, doesn't everybody? Don't you scroll? I mean, how else do you get your information?
0: All my Sophie Cunningham stuff. Yeah,
1: I mean, you get everything on your phone. Sometimes I'll sit next to my iPad and still use my phone.
0: Well, I guess that would work. Mm-hmm. iPad is just like a giant phone anyway.
1: It really is.
0: All right. $350 beat Kim. 312-922-9470. 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
0: Extreme heat warning, a fog warning till 8 this morning, mostly western suburbs, even excessive heat. The index will be up over 100, actual temperature in the 90s, hot and humid, so that means severe storms are also possible today. 80 degrees in Tinley Park. Tinley Park, 80 now.
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6: I don't know about you, but my social media feeds are flooded with lotions and potions and gadgets, all promising to unlock different components of longevity. But if you log off, take a step back from all the hype, you'll find that the actual keys to a longer, healthier life are hiding in plain sight. There are four of them. Number one, nutrition. The Mediterranean diet really is the gold standard. Number two, exercise. You should be getting 150 minutes of moderate intensity exercise or 75 minutes of vigorous intensity exercise every week, plus strength training and stretching. Number three, sleep. Sleep is when your body and your brain repair themselves. You should be getting 7 to 9 hours a night. And finally, number four often gets forgotten, socialization. It's not a bonus. It's a necessity for a healthy life, finding a sense of community, purpose, and belonging. I'm Dr. Sanjay Gupta, helping you live a better life.
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0: 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Do you want to play?
1: Yes, please.
2: Okay, I love how polite you are. What's your name?
1: Crystal.
2: Your mama raised you right, Crystal.
1: Thank you.
2: Yeah, you know, thank you and please and all that is so important. My little one, who's now 7, Allie, she was so good when she was a baby. Now it's like pulling teeth to get her to say please or thank you.
1: Yeah, the kids are all like that.
2: Yeah, so annoying.
0: Little monsters. Where are you from, Crystal?
1: LaPorte, Indiana.
0: Oh, you have that cool place, Royale with Cheese.
1: Yeah.
0: Pulp Fiction.
3: Oh, yeah.
0: Yeah, it's an actual restaurant called Royale with Cheese, even though that's what they call
2: McDonald's?
0: The Big Mac in France
2: right,
0: or something.
2: Right, right.
0: Hey, Crystal, get rid of Kim. Let's play Showbiz Quiz.
1: Please leave, Kim.
2: Okay.
0: All right, Crystal, she's gone. Here you go. Three questions. Get more than Kim. Get $350. Ties go to Dave and Kim. Question one. This band has a sold-out show at the Riv on Wednesday, and then they're headlining Lollapalooza Friday night. They have hits like Bullet with Butterfly Wings and 1979. Who has a few shows in Chicagoland this week?
1: Bowling for Soup.
0: That's a good guess. Yeah, I like that guess. Hey, to play Odysseus in The Odyssey, this actor had to get on a strict diet. He got down to 167 pounds. He starred in Good Will Hunting and has his own puppet in Team America.
1: Matt Damon?
0: Jason Bourne, yes. And last question, the band that just canceled their North American tour. The band has hits like Joyride, The Look, and It Must Have Been Love. What band? They're from Sweden. Canceled their 40th anniversary tour. Atta girl, yes. All right, hang on. I don't know if Kim will get that. Let's go get her.
2: Okay, how'd it go?
0: 2 out of 3.
2: Oh, Crystal.
0: And she got the third question, which I thought is a hard musical question. You might get the first question as a trade. Here we go. The band that sold out The Riv on Wednesday night, they're headlining Lollapalooza on Friday night. They have hits like Bullet with Butterfly Wings and 1979.
2: What band? That's the Smashing Pumpkins.
0: Yeah. Ooh. All right. The actor plays Odysseus in The Odyssey. He's a strict diet. He's down to 167 pounds for the part.
2: Oh, Matt Damon. He said it was brutal getting ready for that. 6 months.
0: He looks a lot like Jason Bourne, that Odysseus.
2: He does. It's amazing.
0: Weird. Well, now it's a tie, isn't it?
2: Yes,
0: it
2: is.
0: Yeah, you didn't lose.
2: He looks like the guy from The Martian, too, I noticed. Uh-huh.
0: I wanted you to lose because you were late for work as a punishment.
2: Thank you. It was already a punishment, my babysitter being late. It was already a punishment, I promise you.
0: Let's see if you know this one. The band that canceled their North American tour, a 40-year anniversary tour. They have hits like Joyride, The Look, and It Must Have Been Love.
2: That Roxette?
3: Roxette, yeah. Nice job.
0: You knew that?
2: I didn't even know Roxette was still together. I thought they were done.
0: It's a different female singer since one died. They can't tour with her anymore. All right, we have a second place prize for you, Crystal.
1: Well, thank you.
2: Crystal, we have a lovely Showbiz Quiz silver medal for you.
0: It's a keychain.
1: Well, I like keychains.
0: Yeah, good.
2: That's
0: and
2: good
0: thanks
2: thing.
0: To you, we're adding $50 to the jackpot. So when we play again tomorrow morning at 7:30, it's $400 for Showbiz Quiz at 94.7 WLS. Have a good one, Crystal.
1: All right, thank you. Bye-bye.

0: 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Wow. You spin me around. It's Dave and Kim, 7:55. Temperatures is over 100. The excessive heat warning. Severe storms are possible because of all this heat and humidity. It's even fog out there this morning. The warning should be expiring shortly, but it's one of those days.
1: Oh,
0: welcome back.
1: It's lovely.
0: On vacation.
1: Like, you don't almost see how hot and humid it is when you look out right now. It's just look.
0: Air you can wear. All right, now some stories from the Dave and Kim newsfeed.
1: All right, Chicago has one of the very first public universities to offer a Bachelor of Science in Artificial Intelligence.
0: It's being taught by a robot.
2: Yeah.
1: Eventually. I mean, eventually, you know, Elon Musk had an interview where he just said, in the next 5 years, everybody will have a robot. I'm like, okay, well, I mean, if they can clean a crook for me, that would be awesome.
0: Well,
1: but
0: it's weird that we invented AI, and then the AI is smarter than us now. So now we got to take classes from AI to be smart enough to, oh my gosh.
1: They did say that they think AI will be smarter than human intelligence within the next 5 years.
0: Just at least faster and stuff.
1: Great. So yeah. Let's solve cancer. Let's solve Parkinson's. Let's solve Alzheimer's. Let's get some of that. You know, let's hear about some
3: okay,
1: of the great
3: AI.
1: Things.
3: Think you're so smart. Well, cure cancer.
1: I'm just tired of hearing all the negative because we're all so scared. Let's face it. We're all like, is AI coming for my job? But yeah, now it's, by the way, Northeastern Illinois University. You can get a BS in AI.
0: I got a lot of BS.
1: BS in AI seems about appropriate, doesn't it?
0: Hey, I like it.
1: Lollapalooza is adding something this year it has not had in previous years, and it's really probably the smartest move they could make. They're adding THC-infused drinks.
0: Hey. Isn't, yeah. Doesn't the United Center has it, I think?
1: They just started, yeah,
0: yeah.
1: They did, but I think it's only,
0: for
1: certain concerts and
0: yeah,
1: stuff.
0: Okay.
1: Yeah, I think concerts and sports, but probably not Earth, Wind, and Fire or something like that.
2: Did
1: they? Did
2: I
1: you
2: bet.
1: THC infuse
2: on that?
1: He
2: did it. Weird Al, he bought one.
1: Okay.
0: It might just not be for Bulls and Blackhawks. It might be for concerts only.
1: Okay.
0: Something like
1: yeah,
0: that.
1: Something weird like that. But Senorita is the THC beverage brand that they're going to get. And Lala kicks off on Thursday.
0: I like Senoritas.
1: Lord is going to be your headliner on Thursday. I think it's smart. You have a lot of people, younger people, who are quitting drinking. And that's what you drink when you don't drink anymore. You know, just so that other... Because I will tell you, when you don't drink, since I stopped, I guess it's been a year and a half, it's weird when you tell other people. They get kind of squirrely. Oh,
0: I don't drink at concerts that much, to be honest. I mean, I like my whiskey with a cigar and stuff. But I have wine with dinner, but I'm just not like a concert chug beer, have to go to the bathroom every 20 minutes kind of guy.
1: Dan does it's not. Just, Producer Dan has no idea what you're referring to.
0: I watched him. We were at John Mellencamp a year ago together. I'm like, he spends more time in the bathroom and at the bar than in the concert. He has no idea who's playing.
1: Yep, and he stopped drinking too, so now he's going to these concerts, and it's like, it's so weird staying at the concert, isn't it?
2: But you could buy the THC drink packets for $2 a packet and put them in your pocket and bring them to a show and fill
1: and
2: the bottle
1: them in the water.
0: It's called contraband smuggling.
2: Oh, my God, is it cheap?
0: My brother's a cop. Yeah.
1: Uncle Dan has shared his hack with you.
2: That's what I'm telling you.
1: Listen to Uncle Dan. Because I think they have water refill stations,
2: they do,
1: too, right?
2: Even at the United Center. I'm just saying.
1: Uncle Danny knows. All right. So what is this super El Nino that you speak of? You know, we had El Nino, which has given us a very hot mug. Well, today, this is what El Nino has gotten us. Now, super El Nino, what is that going to bring us for the wintertime? It's actually all good for Chicago. Warmer than average temperatures and below average snowfall during the winter months. So I'm a fan of both. I'm ready for both. And Dwayne Wade Street is a thing now. As of yesterday, the Dwayne Wade street naming ceremony was held in Robbins yesterday, which I was not familiar with Robbins. I had to Google
0: it. Southsider.
1: Yeah, Southside. I think it's right. Is it 135th around there? Claire Boulevard is now called Dwayne Wade Street.
0: Wade Boulevard.
1: That's so much easier to say. And another... Carrie Wood came home. Another big sports star was in town over the weekend. Carrie Wood.
0: Yes, a lot.
1: Yeah.

0: on Chadwick Boseman's replacement.
1: Yes, David Johnson, I believe, is the new Black Panther.
2: Oh, cool.
1: They had all the Black Panther cast there too. Paul
0: Rudd.
1: They
0: knew something about a superhero.
1: I'm so proud of you. And thousands of people are heading to Woodridge.
0: Why?
1: Because of a movie, The Odyssey.
0: There's to the Target there.
1: There's only 25 theaters nationwide showing The Odyssey in IMAX 70 millimeter, which is how it was shot. There's only 25 cameras left in the entire country, which is why. So since it's in Woodridge, thousands of people are coming from all over the country to see The Odyssey in the way that it was meant to be seen.
0: Really a big difference? A big deal?
1: I don't know. Producer Dan's more into the cinephile kind of stuff.
3: Yeah, I haven't seen it that way. But some of the other theaters are doing like fake 70 millimeter.
1: They're doing the 70 millimeter, but it's just regular.
3: So.
1: It's not IMAX.
3: Yeah,
1: he shot it in IMAX, which is totally different apparently from just a regular camera.
3: So.
0: Movie's a movie. What do I know?
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5: A Better Life with Dr. Sanjay Gupta.
6: There are lots of things you can measure to get an idea of how healthy you are at any given moment. Temperature, heart rate, blood pressure, just to name a few. But how about how healthy you will be and how long you're likely to live? According to a new study out of the University at Buffalo, 2 simple strength tests are pretty accurate at predicting longevity in older women. One is hand grip strength, and the other is how quickly people can stand up from a seated position without using their arms. By the way, I remember interviewing former President Jimmy Carter when he was quite old and being really impressed how he just popped out of the chair without using his arms. Not a lot of older people can actually do that. But I think the message here is that maintaining strength as you age is going to help you perform everyday activities, but also help you avoid injury and stay independent. I'm Dr. Sanjay Gupta, helping you live a better life.
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0: It's Dave and Kim at 94.7 WLS. What a great day to be back from vacation.
1: It's gross
0: excessive
1: out.
0: Heat. It's gross.
1: It is. It's so hot and humid and foggy, and you just sweat looking at it.
0: That's a meteorological term. Gross out.

0: Jackson, 94.7 WLS. The craziest thing happened to me. So I was so excited on that flight home from vacation. I was in Boston over the weekend. Had Michael, the movie, for free. I was going to get to
1: Did
0: see the
1: watch
0: movie
1: it?
0: For free. My damn phone wouldn't work.
1: No, I can't, so now I'm gonna have to, you've been dying to see that.
0: I'm going to have to pay to stream it or whatever, and I could have had it free on this stupid plane.
2: Oh, well.
0: I know how it ends.
1: Do you, though?
0: I don't know.
1: It was all happy stuff.

0: Jim Peterick and the boys there, 94.7 WLS. It's Dave and Kim at 8:26. An excessive heat warning. Severe storms are possible. Hot and humid. Over 100 degrees. Just unpleasant. But we had completely different vacation experiences last week.
1: You had a grown-up and then I had a kid. Yeah. That's exactly it.
0: And you were in the Midwest. I was in the Northeast. By the way, yeah. I never, ever, as long as I live, want New England clam chowder again. I had it like six times.
1: But it was probably the best, right? You were in Cape Cod and Boston, weren't you?
0: Yeah, and I got to go to Fenway. But you know what I did have that was crazy awesome? Are you familiar with a lobster roll?
1: Yes, yeah.
0: So I wasn't. I thought it sounded like an egg roll.
1: Yeah.
0: But it's like a hot dog with lobster meat in it and melted butter on it.
1: Ooh.
0: It's okay. Everything about it was awesome. It was delicious and everything until I paid for it. Guess how much?
1: How much was it?
0: A hot dog sized little thing full of lobster. $36.
1: Wow. And it looks like a hot dog. So it looks like you're paying $36 for a hot dog.
0: I was so mad about that. But it was yummy. It was really good. How was your Midwest vacation?
1: We did Kalahari. We went to the Wisconsin
0: Dells.
1: I've never been to the Dells. How fun are the Dells?
0: Everyone's got to go one time.
1: That's what I figured. Yeah, I think that's what you do need to do, especially in Chicago. It's a one-tank trip. That's what I loved about it. Not only did we go to the Dells, on the way home, we stopped at the Mars Cheese Castle, and anybody that knows, that's not really on the way home. You kind of have to go all the way to Milwaukee first, and then. But it was so worth it. We did Kalahari, which, if you're not familiar with it, is a hotel
0: water park
1: with an indoor water park inside it. And an outdoor water park. But it was only in the 70s, which is too cold for the outdoor water park. Because you get up to that fourth story, and you're like...
2: Because
1: it's windy. Yeah, the outdoor water park, I completely forgot about that. There's four stories of stairs to climb every time you want to go up the water slide. And I had to carry one of those big tubes for two people. I had to stop on the third floor, and people were passing me, and I felt like the biggest loser up there. But I... we did the duck boat, which you did not do in Boston. They're known for the duck boats, too.
0: I've saw them driving around town.
1: Yeah, they're amphibious.
0: There's a lot of history. You know, Boston is a cleaner, smaller, gentler. Their bars close at midnight. Ours is 4 a.m., so I
1: Boston's
0: Chicago
1: an
0: wins.
1: Awesome city, if you've not. Very hilly, but beautiful, and so it's such a great city. But, so we did that, and I remember now why I hate water parks and stuff. Because kids can stay wet for 6 or 7 hours and not be, unhappy. I'm in the pool for 2 hours.
2: Done.
1: And I'm done. That's it. Gosh, 2 hours is it.
0: The Hinsdale pool even makes the kids rest for like 10 or 15 minutes every hour.
1: That's the grown-up that needed to do that. I'm like, I'm just going to sit by the side. Well, when are you coming back in? When are you coming back in? I'm like... Look, there's some kids over there you could meet.
0: Adult time, out of the pool, get lost.
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1: 94.7 traffic. Some problems all of a sudden outbound on the Eisenhower. There's an accident outbound off ramp to North Avenue. That's right on that exit ramp. Then there's outbound on the Eisenhower between Laramie and 17th Avenue. There's a disabled vehicle as you make your way through there. That is Chicago traffic on 94.7 WLS.
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6: How often do you stop to wonder whether you should share something that's revealing, maybe even embarrassing, with a partner, a friend, or even your boss? In her new book called Revealing, The Underrated Power of Oversharing, behavioral scientist Leslie John says doing just that can help you deepen relationships that are vital to your life. We need people to trust us in order to get things like love, friendship, and career success. That's what she told us. When you make yourself vulnerable by revealing something sensitive, it does make other people trust you. In turn, when you ask someone to reveal something about themselves, showing that interest will generally lead someone to like you more. Why? Because people like to be asked about themselves, she says. It also signals that they are discriminating and choosy, but in a good way. I'm Dr. Sanjay Gupta, helping you live a better life.
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1: AC/DC, baby. Is that right?
0: Yeah.

0: 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Good morning at 8:55. It's Dave Fogel and Kim Burke. David Kim back from vacation. Glad to be here. It's hot. Excessive heat warning in effect, which means hot, humid, heat index over 100, and severe storms are also a possibility. So be on the lookout. It starts to cool off after today. Now, let's check us some stories from the Dave and Kim newsfeed.
1: Lollapalooza kicks off in just a couple of days on Thursday. Yeah, Lord is the headliner for Thursday night. And you can now find THC-infused cocktails.
2: Everybody must.
0: Oh, Lord.
1: They partnered up with Senorita. It makes sense. They have vans that run to the dispensary. Some of the vans actually send shuttles to Lollapalooza to get the kids.
0: Just see a show without being stoned. What do you have to...
1: Dude, it's Lollapalooza. You'll be lucky if that's all somebody's on.
3: Yeah, it's a good thing.
1: I mean, seriously. You can end up in the tent before you know it after sunscreen runs in your eyes.
0: Remember the smoke last week from the wildfire smoke? There's going to be weed smoke from Lollapalooza.
1: It's going to drift into Canada. And we're going to say, see?
0: Uh-huh.
1: That's what happens.
0: Get a buzz.
1: You had wildfires. We have Lollapalooza. D-Wade has his own street name. Dwayne Wade grew up in the town of Robbins on the south side. And they just renamed Claire Boulevard Dwayne Wade Street.
0: Was his wife there? The pretty one?
1: I'm assuming.
0: From Bad Boys?
1: I think so. I don't know. Oh, her name is, Gabrielle
0: Giselle?
1: Union. Gabrielle Union.
0: Gabrielle. That's, But she played... Lowry's girlfriend.
1: That's like facts nobody should know, but there it is. Carrie Wood also returned along with David Ross, some of the other...
0: Ben Zobrist,
1: some of the former Cubs for the Savannah Bananas, who sold out, I think, 3 Savannah Banana games at Wrigley.
0: It's like Harlem Globetrotters for baseball.
1: For baseball, exactly it. But Carrie Wood had the most amazing trick pitch. I just finally saw it. He threw the pitch up over his back, but pretended like he was going forward. So you're looking for the ball to come out of his hand, but it came out from behind his back and over the plate for a strike. It was crazy.
0: The old behind-the-back change-up knuckleball.
1: I've never seen that, and it was perfectly executed. I would have gone absolutely nuts for that. And thousands of people from all over the country are coming to Woodridge.
0: Really?
1: I hope Woodridge is ready for this. I don't think they expected this. The Odyssey, which is just the biggest film right now in the country, is filmed in IMAX 70mm, but there's only 25 70mm IMAX cameras left.
0: Projectors?
1: Yeah. Only 25 theaters in the entire country, and Woodridge is one of them. So people were coming from all over the country to come see Odyssey in the way it was supposed to be seen.
0: My wife wants to see it, and I said, honey, I got one thing to tell you. It's 2 hours and 52 minutes long. I ain't seeing that.
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8: 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And there's perhaps no movement more fundamental than walking. It reinforces the alignment, stability, and coordinated muscle activation that supports how your body moves, whether you're doing strenuous exercise or simply going about your daily life. This is according to Dana Santis, a strength and conditioning specialist. Even though you walk every day, Dana does say you can make small adjustments to immediately improve your walking mechanics. 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I'm Dr. Sanjay Gupta, helping you live a better life.
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1: Yeah, my cab driver, I have a regular guy that picks me up every morning. He said, "You look tired this morning." I'm like, "Great. 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
3: Yeah. Tired.

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2: Staying active every day will go a long way towards helping you live a happy, healthy, and pain-free life. And there is perhaps no movement more fundamental than walking. It reinforces the alignment, stability, and coordinated muscle activation that supports how your body moves, whether you're doing strenuous exercise or simply going about your daily life. This is according to Dana Santis, a strength and conditioning specialist. Even though you walk every day, Dana does say you can make small adjustments to immediately improve your walking mechanics. So, keep your rib cage stacked over your pelvis. Avoid leaning over or arching your lower back. Allow your arms to swing naturally in coordination with your legs. Keep your gaze forward, your jaw relaxed, and then just breathe in through your nose and out through your mouth. I'm Dr. Sanjay Gupta, helping you live a better life.
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0: And it's been a few years. We thought he was just now fully recovered. Get well soon, John.

0: 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I just love these guys, these brothers, the Finn brothers.
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1: Still some residual delays thanks to that earlier accident on the Eisenhower inbound between St. Charles and the Tri-State. We had a couple of problems on the outbound Eisenhower. Disabled vehicle with the left lane blocked right around Laramie Avenue. Then another accident off-ramp to North Avenue. All of those are outbound. That is Chicago traffic on 94.7 WLS.
2: Traffic.
3: A better life with Dr. Sanjay Gupta.
4: There are lots of things you can measure to get an idea of how healthy you are at any given moment. Temperature, heart rate, blood pressure, just to name a few. But how about how healthy you will be and how long you're likely to live? According to a new study out of the University at Buffalo, two simple strength tests are pretty accurate at predicting longevity in older women. One is hand grip strength, and the other is how quickly people can stand up from a seated position without using their arms. By the way, I remember interviewing former President Jimmy Carter when he was quite old and being really impressed how he just popped out of the chair without using his arms. Not a lot of older people can actually do that. But I think the message here is that maintaining strength as you age is going to help you perform everyday activities, but also help you avoid injury and stay independent. I'm Dr. Sanjay Gupta, helping you live a better life.
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1: Chicago. Chicagoland has three of the wealthiest suburbs in the entire country. Hinsdale, with the average household income close to $400,000.
12: Well, now you know why I moved the hell out.
1: Is it okay for someone to show up for a Zoom meeting without a shirt on when all you see is the top half and it looks like he's totally naked for a Zoom
12: There's
1: meeting?
12: There's just three of us. You and me and producer there, that's it.
1: I know, but still.
12: And I think it looks good.
0: 5 to 10 a.m.
12: What kind of crappy gift did you get?
18: My husband got me clothes one year that were ugly as hell, three sizes too big.
12: Whoa, I always go small.
0: From Chicago to the suburbs.
12: Very proud to say right here in Chicagoland, we have one of the most desired spots to visit in the world.
1: In the world, Oak Park. 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
1: You gave me a nice compliment. 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

0: 94.7 WLS. It's Dave and Kim. Tomorrow, it's a nice jackpot. Good job today, Kim.
1: Thank you. 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
0: It slipped out.

0: 94.7 WLS. Dave and Kim right here to wrap things up because Aaron Carmen's coming in with your chance to see Squeeze at Ravinia in the noon hour. Hang on to get those concert tickets coming up.
1: Okay, so what was trending on the Dave and Kim show today? We both just got back from vacation. You did Boston and found a new food that you pretty much can only get there.
0: And one time only at $36 a sandwich, the lobster rolls.
1: Yeah, they look like a hot dog, though.
0: They really do.
1: It's like it's on a bun and everything, right?
0: Yep, isn't it? All full of lobster and butter.
1: But $36 for that. I went the complete opposite. I went to the Dells. Kalahari was an indoor and outdoor water park, and I stayed wet for 3 days, and it was not as fun as you would hope.
0: I can't imagine. Hey, on the phone, who's this?
2: Hey, this is Alan. 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
1: That's so sweet. Thank you.
0: I missed a lot of other listeners more than I missed you.
2: 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Liar!
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6: 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There are four of them. Number one, nutrition. The Mediterranean diet really is the gold standard. Number two, exercise. 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Number three, sleep. Sleep is when your body and your brain repair themselves. You should be getting 7 to 9 hours a night. And finally, number four, often gets forgotten, socialization. It's not a bonus. It's a necessity for a healthy life, finding a sense of community, purpose, and belonging. I'm Dr. Sanjay Gupta, helping you live a better life.
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1: If I were to ask you what makes for a good night's sleep, you'd probably say a dark, quiet room, not too many things on your mind. But every night when you go to get some Z's, how often do you really think about the temperature in your bedroom? Temperature may be one of the most underappreciated factors in sleep. That's according to the Senior Vice President of Research and Scientific Affairs at the National Sleep Foundation. We often hear about lights and screens and stress, but even modest changes in temperature and airflow can influence both how quickly you fall asleep and how deeply you stay asleep. Most experts will recommend a room temperature of 60 to 67 degrees Fahrenheit. You might also experiment with your sheets and what you actually wear to bed. 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I'm Dr. Sanjay Gupta, helping you live a better life.
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I don't need any carbs with that besides the butter. 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

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It's Aaron Carmen. Hope you had a wonderful weekend. I did a lot of home improvement stuff, including replacing a toilet seat that was busted after the 5-12-year-old boy's sleepover. And I live to tell about

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1: They say consistency is key, but sometimes you just got to switch it up. A new study out of Harvard School of Public Health found that varying your exercise routine could add years to your life. What exercise someone did didn't matter much. What did matter was that all the exercises together worked all the muscle groups in their body. Now, an added benefit to changing things up is it can help you push through the plateau effect. That's when your body gets so efficient at doing something that you actually stop getting better at it. And we know from previous research that specializing in any one sport at a young age can make someone actually more prone to injury. And as experts we talk to point out, even elite athletes switch up things with their workouts, making sure to target strength, cardio, flexibility, balance, and doing that every single week. I'm Dr. Sanjay Gupta, helping you live a better life.
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6: 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That was his compliment. 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

94.7 WLS. I will not be at Lollapalooza this weekend. I will be at Baseballpalooza with my boy. Got invited to the All-State Tournament this weekend in New Lenox. 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
5: A better life with Dr. Sanjay Gupta.
6: Staying active every day will go a long way towards helping you live a happy, healthy, and pain-free life. And there is perhaps no movement more fundamental than walking. It reinforces the alignment, stability, and coordinated muscle activation that supports how your body moves, whether you're doing strenuous exercise or simply going about your daily life. This is according to Dana Santis, a strength and conditioning specialist. Even though you walk every day, Dana does say you can make small adjustments to immediately improve your walking mechanics. So, keep your rib cage stacked over your pelvis. Avoid leaning over or arching your lower back. Allow your arms to swing naturally in coordination with your legs. Keep your gaze forward, your jaw relaxed, and then just breathe in through your nose and out through your mouth. I'm Dr. Sanjay Gupta, helping you live a better life.
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1: A better life with Dr. Sanjay Gupta.
2: They say consistency is key, but sometimes you just gotta switch it up. A new study out of Harvard School of Public Health found that varying your exercise routine could add years to your life. What exercise someone did didn't matter much. What did matter was that all the exercises together worked all the muscle groups in their body. Now, an added benefit to changing things up is it can help you push through the plateau effect. That's when your body gets so efficient at doing something that you actually stop getting better at it. And we know from previous research that specializing in any one sport at a young age can make someone actually more prone to injury. And as experts we talk to point out, even elite athletes switch up things with their workouts, making sure to target strength, cardio, flexibility, balance, and doing that every single week. I'm Dr. Sanjay Gupta, helping you live a better life.
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I just had to make change. 94.7 WLS. I had to get into the showbiz quiz jackpot over the weekend to make some change. 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

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Okay, I did find one positive in all you crazy Halloweeners. I had to get an area rug at Home Goods this weekend. 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
0: 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And why not? It feels like fall. Hot and humid, severe thunderstorms possible today. 90 degrees and cooling down to 79 tomorrow.
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3: A better life with Dr. Sanjay Gupta.
4: There are lots of things you can measure to get an idea of how healthy you are at any given moment. Temperature, heart rate, blood pressure, just to name a few. But how about how healthy you will be and how long you're likely to live? According to a new study out of the University at Buffalo, two simple strength tests are pretty accurate at predicting longevity in older women. One is hand grip strength, and the other is how quickly people can stand up from a seated position without using their arms. By the way, I remember interviewing former President Jimmy Carter when he was quite old and being really impressed how he just popped out of the chair without using his arms. Not a lot of older people can actually do that. But I think the message here is that maintaining strength as you age is going to help you perform everyday activities, but also help you avoid injury and stay independent. I'm Dr. Sanjay Gupta, helping you live a better life.
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15: 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That was his compliment. 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
4: 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A better life with Dr. Sanjay Gupta.
5: There are lots of things you can measure to get an idea of how healthy you are at any given moment. Temperature, heart rate, blood pressure, just to name a few. But how about how healthy you will be and how long you're likely to live? According to a new study out of the University of Buffalo, two simple strength tests are pretty accurate at predicting longevity in older women. One is hand grip strength, and the other is how quickly people can stand up from a seated position without using their arms. By the way, I remember interviewing former President Jimmy Carter when he was quite old and being really impressed how he just popped out of the chair without using his arms. Not a lot of older people can actually do that. But I think the message here is that maintaining strength as you age is going to help you perform everyday activities, but also help you avoid injury and stay independent. I'm Dr. Sanjay Gupta, helping you live a better life.
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2: 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And there is perhaps no movement more fundamental than walking. It reinforces the alignment, stability, and coordinated muscle activation that supports how your body moves, whether you're doing strenuous exercise or simply going about your daily life. This is according to Dana Santis, a strength and conditioning specialist. Even though you walk every day, Dana does say you can make small adjustments to immediately improve your walking mechanics. So, keep your rib cage stacked over your pelvis. Avoid leaning over or arching your lower back. Allow your arms to swing naturally in coordination with your legs. Keep your gaze forward, your jaw relaxed, and then just breathe in through your nose and out through your mouth. I'm Dr. Sanjay Gupta, helping you live a better life.
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skies got real dark. 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It's going to be okay. Genesis kicking off the Cafe Triple Play on 94.7 WLS. You figure out what these three songs have in common? You win tickets to see Squeeze and Adam Ant at Ravinia. Here's song two.

the National Weather Service in Chicago has issued a tornado warning for north central Will County in northeastern Illinois, southeastern DuPage County in northeastern Illinois, south central Cook County in northeastern Illinois, until 1:15 p.m. At 12:09 p.m., a severe thunderstorm capable of producing a tornado was located over Downers Grove, moving southeast at 30 miles per hour. Hazard: tornado. Source: radar indicated rotation. Impact: flying debris will be dangerous to those caught without shelter. Mobile homes will be damaged or destroyed. Damage to roofs, windows, and vehicles will occur. Tree damage is likely. This dangerous storm will be near Bolingbrook, Woodridge, Lamont, Burridge, Darien, and Willow Springs around 12:15 p.m. Orland Park and Homer Glen around 12:25 p.m. Other locations in the path of this tornadic thunderstorm include Tinley Park, Mokena, Frankfort, Frankfort Square, Madison, Country Club Hills, Richmond Park, Olympia Fields, and Park Forest. 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
3: 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I'm Dr. Sanjay Gupta, helping you live a better life.
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0: Mm-hmm. For a good time, it's Dave and Kim.
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13: Overnight?
12: Overnight.
13: Yeah. 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
12: I'm going to assume
11: the oats,
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0: Make Dave and Kim preset number one. 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
11: 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And then I said, hey, yeah, it's got leaves
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11: it.
12: But that's how he compliments me usually. Hey, your dress has leaves on it. That was his compliment.
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1: Hello, are you safe?
2: Oh, man. Hi, how you doing?
1: Oh, man, that doesn't sound... Are you in the tornado? What are you doing?
2: Yeah, I actually am. I'm driving in it right now.
1: What are you... Where? Where are you? Be careful.
2: I'm actually over here by Cook County Jail.
1: Oh, wait a minute now. Oh, my God. Are you going... Is that your destination?
2: No, I'm actually just driving past.
1: Okay, well let's make this quick because there's like a tornado warning and all kinds of stuff going.
2: All kinds of stuff happening.
1: Okay. Who is this?
2: This is Nick.
1: All right, Nick, just tell me what those three songs had in common, and I'll give you these tickets to Squeeze at Ravinia Sunday, September 6th.
2: The word touch.
1: Yeah, invisible touch, out of touch, loving, touching. Squeeze is the concert you're going to go see at Ravinia. You just won the tickets. Hello? Oh, God. Hello?
2: That's what I knew. Hello?
1: Woo! Dude!
2: I okay. thought I lost you there for a second.
1: You did. This is freaking me out. Are you okay? All right, hang on. Let's get you off the phone. Let me get your... Just hang on. Your safety is the most important. Hang on.

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Taking cover? Take us with you. 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Your safety is the most important, Niles. Everybody pretty much listening to me right now is either under tornado warning or thunderstorm warning, hail. Oh, hail's breaking loose.

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1: Tornado warning until 1:15 for Cook, DuPage, Will counties. Severe thunderstorm warning. You got a beach warning, marine warning.

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4: A better life with Dr. Sanjay Gupta.
5: There are lots of things you can measure to get an idea of how healthy you are at any given moment. Temperature, heart rate, blood pressure, just to name a few. But how about how healthy you will be and how long you're likely to live? According to a new study out of the University at Buffalo, two simple strength tests are pretty accurate at predicting longevity in older women. One is hand grip strength, and the other is how quickly people can stand up from a seated position without using their arms. By the way, I remember interviewing former President Jimmy Carter when he was quite old and being really impressed how he just popped out of the chair without using his arms. Not a lot of older people can actually do that. But I think the message here is that maintaining strength as you age

0: Better Life with Dr. Sanjay Gupta.
1: They say consistency is key, but sometimes you just got to switch it up. A new study out of Harvard School of Public Health found that varying your exercise routine could add years to your life. What exercise someone did didn't matter much. What did matter was that all the exercises together worked all the muscle groups in their body. Now, an added benefit to changing things up is it can help you push through the plateau effect. That's when your body gets so efficient at doing something that you actually stop getting better at it. And we know from previous research that specializing in any one sport at a young age can make someone actually more prone to injury. And as experts we talk to point out, even elite athletes switch up things with their workouts, making sure to target strength, cardio, flexibility, balance, and doing that every single week. I'm Dr. Sanjay Gupta, helping you live a better life.
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94.7 WLS. Got everybody running around here showing me pictures of the hail coming down in their backyard from their cameras. My boss's kids are freaking out in Hinsdale because the power's out. Oh, no. Kids at home with no internet? What?

Well, on a positive note, tomorrow is Two Ticket Tuesday on 94.7 WLS. Maybe if you're home cleaning up after, the storm damage, you can listen and win tickets to AC/DC at Notre Dame Stadium in September. Yeah, every hour on a Two Ticket Tuesday.

0: is still in effect till 1:45 for southeastern Cook County, Lake County. Most of it has moved into Indiana. And the good news is it was completely pitch black downtown. Now it's a little more of a gray.
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2: A better life with Dr. Sanjay Gupta.
3: How often do you stop to wonder whether you should share something that's revealing, maybe even embarrassing, with a partner, a friend, or even your boss? In her new book called Revealing, The Underrated Power of Oversharing, behavioral scientist Leslie John says doing just that can help you deepen relationships that are vital to your life. We need people to trust us in order to get things like love, friendship, and career success. That's what she told us. When you make yourself vulnerable by revealing something sensitive, it does make other people trust you. In turn, when you ask someone to reveal something about themselves, showing that interest will generally lead someone to like you more. Why? Because people like to be asked about themselves, she says. It also signals that they are discriminating and choosy, but in a good way. I'm Dr. Sanjay Gupta, helping you live a better life.
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0: go. Well, thanks for the update. 94.7 WLS had Jill from Bolingbrook calling, talking about all the hail damage in Bolingbrook. And I think it's a story of the hail is going to be the worst part.
1: WLS?
0: Yeah, what's going on? You all right?
1: I'm in driving through Monee right now.
0: Yes.
1: And this is, there's trees across the road. There's trees uprooted down here. I just thought maybe you could spread the word that Monee's, I mean, it's slammed pretty bad down here.
0: Okay. Thank you. You just did that. What's your name?
1: My name's Jerry Roberts.
0: Hi, Jerry. Thanks for looking out. That's what we do here. You know what I'm saying? Thank you. Be careful.
1: You're welcome.

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3: How often do you stop to wonder whether you should share something that's revealing, maybe even embarrassing, with a partner, a friend, or even your boss? In her new book called Revealing, The Underrated Power of Oversharing, behavioral scientist Leslie John says doing just that can help you deepen relationships that are vital to your life. We need people to trust us in order to get things like love, friendship, and career success. That's what she told us. When you make yourself vulnerable by revealing something sensitive, it does make other people trust you. In turn, when you ask someone to reveal something about themselves, showing that interest will generally lead someone to like you more. Why? Because people like to be asked about themselves, she says. It also signals that they are discriminating and choosy, but in a good way. I'm Dr. Sanjay Gupta, helping you live a better life.
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9: What?
10: This is a good impression of
9: 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That is not a good impression of me.
10: That's exactly. Producer Ed, which one am I? Dave? Kim?
11: I can't tell.
9: Oh my God.
11: Sam, good.
9: We sound like twins.
0: Uh-huh. Make Dave and Kim preset number one.
12: Got some exciting news I can share with you here coming up.
9: Am I going to still be able to be in the same room with you, or are you going to be too big a star for me?
12: It's a pretty big deal. And I don't mind telling you, I'm a pretty big deal.
9: Yeah. See, I told you.
13: I have a favorite stall. It's always the second stall at my work.
9: Me too. I'm a second stall girl too.
12: It's a good thing she doesn't work here.
9: I know, right? We'd be fighting over it.
12: Nobody'd be going to the bathroom between the two of you. You guys know I love my wife, right? I don't want to embarrass her, but I have to tell you a story of something she did. She was like so embarrassed you kind of cried.
9: So the best thing to do would be bring it up on the radio.
12: Well, that's
9: right
12: what
9: now.
12: I thought, yeah.
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1: Staying active every day will go a long way towards helping you live a happy, healthy, and pain-free life. And there is perhaps no movement more fundamental than walking. It reinforces the alignment, stability, and coordinated muscle activation that supports how your body moves, whether you're doing strenuous exercise or simply going about your daily life. This is according to Dana Santis, a strength and conditioning specialist. Even though you walk every day, Dana does say you can make small adjustments to immediately improve your walking mechanics. So, keep your rib cage stacked over your pelvis. 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Allow your arms to swing naturally in coordination with your legs. 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I'm Dr. Sanjay Gupta, helping you live a better life.
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Don't worry, Lollapaloozers. No, I'm not calling you losers. If you're going to Lolla, weather's going to look nothing like this. Maybe a slight chance of scattered showers Friday and Saturday, but otherwise, partly sunny and low 80s.

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6: Chicago. Chicagoland has three of the wealthiest suburbs in the entire country. Hinsdale, with the average household income close to $400,000.
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And keep listening, Mount Prospect. Tyler coming in at 3. He'll keep you updated on another round of storms that will be coming in on your drive home.

0: Cause I gotta have faith. Ooh, I gotta have faith. Because I gotta have faith.
1: 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Whoa, that's the biggest word I've ever said to Tyler. Keep you posted on these crazy storms going on, and I'll be back tomorrow with AC/DC tickets every hour. Now that's

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4: A Better Life with Dr. Sanjay Gupta.
5: There are lots of things you can measure to get an idea of how healthy you are at any given moment. Temperature, heart rate, blood pressure, just to name a few. But how about how healthy you will be and how long you're likely to live? According to a new study out of the University at Buffalo, two simple strength tests are pretty accurate at predicting longevity in older women. One is hand grip strength, and the other is how quickly people can stand up from a seated position without using their arms. By the way, I remember interviewing former President Jimmy Carter when he was quite old and being really impressed how he just popped out of the chair without using his arms. Not a lot of older people can actually do that. But I think the message here is that maintaining strength as you age is going to help you perform everyday activities, but also help you avoid injury and stay independent. I'm Dr. Sanjay Gupta, helping you live a better life.
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3: Really? We should do senior pranks, too.
1: Yeah, we should.
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1: All right. Ew, yeah. Like a live one?
4: Yeah, from the carnival.
1: Did you feel it? 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
4: It wasn't fun, Kim. Was that a good time?
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1: Okay.
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1: I don't know about you, but my social media feeds are flooded with lotions and potions and gadgets, all promising to unlock different components of longevity. But if you log off, take a step back from all the hype, you'll find that the actual keys to a longer, healthier life are hiding in plain sight. There are four of them. Number one, nutrition. The Mediterranean diet really is the gold standard. Number two, exercise. You should be getting 150 minutes of moderate intensity exercise or 75 minutes of vigorous intensity exercise every week, plus strength training and stretching. Number three, sleep. Sleep is when your body and your brain repair themselves. You should be getting 7 to 9 hours a night. And finally, number four often gets forgotten, socialization. It's not a bonus. It's a necessity for a healthy life, finding a sense of community, purpose, and belonging. I'm Dr. Sanjay Gupta, helping you live a better life.
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It's Tyler. 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That was enough earlier. Crazy. Got the music happening. 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Commercial free at 3:00.

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0: just nasty, cloudy and humid, rain coming back. Storms rolling through again later on this afternoon and tonight. Going to have showers, then calm later, low of 70. Tomorrow, it's like a whole different city. Sunny and cooler, high of 75. Right now, 78 in Chicago.
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5: A Better Life with Dr. Sanjay Gupta.
6: There are lots of things you can measure to get an idea of how healthy you are at any given moment. Temperature, heart rate, blood pressure, just to name a few. But how about how healthy you will be and how long you're likely to live? According to a new study out of the University at Buffalo, two simple strength tests are pretty accurate at predicting longevity in older women. One is hand grip strength, and the other is how quickly people can stand up from a seated position without using their arms. By the way, I remember interviewing former President Jimmy Carter when he was quite old and being really impressed how he just popped out of the chair without using his arms. Not a lot of older people can actually do that. But I think the message here is that maintaining strength as you age is going to help you perform everyday activities, but also help you avoid injury and stay independent. I'm Dr. Sanjay Gupta, helping you live a better life.
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94.7 WLS, number one for the 80s and classic hits in Palatine. We all felt those storms today, even Palatine. The winds, though, it's like you see dogs and cows flying by 80 to 100 miles an hour. We're all like, no, no, no, thank you.

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Horrible earlier today in southern Cook County. Power outages out at Midway. A ground stop that was in effect for a while, creating all kinds of chaos. Watch out, though. More storms could fire off later.

0: Kennedy, 80 minutes. O'Hare to downtown Edens, 85 minutes. Deerfield to Jane Byrne. And Eisenhower, 70 minutes. Thorndale to Jane Byrne. That is Chicago traffic on 94.7 WLS.
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2: Traffic.
3: A better life with Dr. Sanjay Gupta.
4: They say consistency is key, but sometimes you just got to switch it up. A new study out of Harvard School of Public Health found that varying your exercise routine could add years to your life. What exercise someone did didn't matter much. What did matter was that all the exercises together worked all the muscle groups in their body. Now, an added benefit to changing things up is it can help you push through the plateau effect. That's when your body gets so efficient at doing something that you actually stop getting better at it. And we know from previous research that specializing in any one sport at a young age can make someone actually more prone to injury. And as experts we talk to point out, even elite athletes switch up things with their workouts, making sure to target strength, cardio, flexibility, balance, and doing that every single week. I'm Dr. Sanjay Gupta, helping you live a better life.
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0: It's been messy all day, and it continues on the Kennedy 80 Minutes O'Hare to downtown. Also on the Edens, 80 Minutes Deerfield and Lake Cook to Jane Byrne. Eisenhower still 70 Minutes Thorndale to Jane Byrne. That's Chicago traffic on 94.7 WLS.
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7: I don't know about you, but my social media feeds are flooded with lotions and potions and gadgets, all promising to unlock different components of longevity. But if you log off, take a step back from all the hype, you'll find that the actual keys to a longer, healthier life are hiding in plain sight. There are four of them. Number one, nutrition. The Mediterranean diet really is the gold standard. Number two, exercise. You should be getting 150 minutes of moderate intensity exercise or 75 minutes of vigorous intensity exercise every week, plus strength training and stretching. Number three, sleep. Sleep is when your body and your brain repair themselves. You should be getting 7 to 9 hours a night. And finally, number four often gets forgotten, socialization. It's not a bonus. It's a necessity for a healthy life, finding a sense of community, purpose, and belonging. I'm Dr. Sanjay Gupta, helping you live a better life.
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94.7 WLS, number one for the 80s, a classic hits in Oswego. Still trying to recover from the storms earlier in Oswego. I mean, it's just messy out there. They're working on it, trying to get everything back up and running and plugged in.

94.7 WLS. What was going on earlier today with all those storms? 100-mile-an-hour straight winds? I mean, what else can go wrong? We got more storms popping up through earlier tonight. May not be as severe. Got to keep an eye out.

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2: I don't know about you, but my social media feeds are flooded with lotions and potions and gadgets, all promising to unlock different components of longevity. But if you log off, take a step back from all the hype, you'll find that the actual keys to a longer, healthier life are hiding in plain sight. There are four of them. Number one, nutrition. The Mediterranean diet really is the gold standard. Number two, exercise. You should be getting 150 minutes of moderate intensity exercise or 75 minutes of vigorous intensity exercise every week, plus strength training and stretching. Number three, sleep. Sleep is when your body and your brain repair themselves. You should be getting 7 to 9 hours a night. And finally, number four, often gets forgotten, socialization. It's not a bonus. It's a necessity for a healthy life, finding a sense of community, purpose, and belonging. I'm Dr. Sanjay Gupta, helping you live a better life.
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Two Ticket Tuesday on the highway to free tickets. Dave and Kim kick off the winning in the 8 a.m. hour tomorrow for AC/DC in South Bend. That's going to be a great road trip.

0: Today has been a very long week. Is it over yet? On the Kennedy, 40 minutes O'Hare to downtown. Edens, 35 minutes. Deerfield to Jane Byrne. And Eisenhower, 30 minutes. Thorndale to Jane Byrne. That's a wrap on Chicago's traffic on 94.7 WLS.
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6: 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I'm Dr. Sanjay Gupta, helping you live a better life.
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94.7 WLS, number one for the 80s and classic hits in Midlothian. Unreal the way the winds were in Midlothian today. 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

0: absolutely no fun earlier with the wind, the hail, the rain, the nastiness. Tonight may have to do it all over again, but probably not a severe low of 70 tomorrow. Believe it or not, nice and sunny, high right around 80. Right now, Valpo, it's 79. 94.7
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2: So, a better life with Dr. Sanjay Gupta.
3: There are lots of things you can measure to get an idea of how healthy you are at any given moment. Temperature, heart rate, blood pressure, just to name a few. But how about how healthy you will be and how long you're likely to live? According to a new study out of the University at Buffalo, two simple strength tests are pretty accurate at predicting longevity in older women. One is hand grip strength, and the other is how quickly people can stand up from a seated position without using their arms. By the way, I remember interviewing former President Jimmy Carter when he was quite old and being really impressed how he just popped out of the chair without using his arms. Not a lot of older people can actually do that. But I think the message here is that maintaining strength as you age is going to help you perform everyday activities, but also help you avoid injury and stay independent. I'm Dr. Sanjay Gupta, helping you live a better life.
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